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13: Your Southwest Florida forecast for your Tuesday afternoon. Another day for those showers in the afternoon. Today's high about 92. Tonight, partly to mostly cloudy skies and an overnight shower around 75 for overnight low. And for tomorrow, partly to mostly cloudy skies and a good chance for an afternoon shower. Tomorrow's high around 93.
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13: Your Southwest Florida forecast for your Tuesday afternoon. Another day for those showers in the afternoon. Today's high about 92. Tonight, partly to mostly cloudy skies and an overnight shower around 75 for overnight low. And for tomorrow, partly to mostly cloudy skies and a good chance for an afternoon shower. Tomorrow's high around 93.
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15: Your Southwest Florida forecast for your Tuesday afternoon. Another day for those showers in the afternoon. Today's high about 92. Tonight, partly to mostly cloudy skies and an overnight shower around 75 for overnight low. And for tomorrow, partly to mostly cloudy skies and a good chance for an afternoon shower. Tomorrow's high around 93.
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13: Your Southwest Florida forecast for your Tuesday afternoon. Another day for those showers in the afternoon. Today's high about 92. Tonight, partly to mostly cloudy skies and an overnight shower around 75 for overnight low. And for tomorrow, partly to mostly cloudy skies and a good chance for an afternoon shower. Tomorrow's high around 93.
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23: Your Southwest Florida forecast for your Tuesday afternoon. Another day for those showers in the afternoon. Today's high about 92. Tonight, partly to mostly cloudy skies and an overnight shower around 75 for overnight low. And for tomorrow, partly to mostly cloudy skies and a good chance for an afternoon shower. Tomorrow's high around 93.
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12: Your Southwest Florida forecast for your Tuesday afternoon. Another day for those showers in the afternoon. Today's high about 92. Tonight, partly to mostly cloudy skies and an overnight shower around 75 for overnight low. And for tomorrow, partly to mostly cloudy skies and a good chance for an afternoon shower. Tomorrow's high around 93.
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3: 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Please consult your doctor.
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